There's been a lot of talk about this next song. Maybe too much talk. This song is not a rebel song. This song is Someday, Bloody Someday.

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And I dreamed your dream for you, and now your dream is real.

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1: A very big song for Foreigner. It spent a record, I think 12 weeks at number 2 in the US. And it was a song that we play at every show, and people tell us constantly this was their wedding song, this was their proposal song, this is a song that meant a lot to them or helped them through a hard time. And so it's very special.

0: 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Oh, I'm a little crazy, but the world's insane.
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It's not time to make a change. Just relax, take it easy. You're still young, that's your fault. There's so much you have to know.

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1: 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Now that's a what. 1, 2, 3.